0: Das Mittags-Mini-Konzert auf 88.6. So rockt das Leben live.
1: You people that's waving those flags right there, y'all help me out a little bit on this song. 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This is a song I wrote about the South, and I believe in it. And it goes something like this.

This is the greatest and best song in the world. Tribute. Long time ago, me and my brother Kyle here, we was hitchhiking down a long and lonesome road. All of a sudden, there shined a shiny demon in the middle of the road. And he said...

0: Genauso klingt Musik aus Österreich. 88.6 Rot-Weiß-Rock. So rockt das Leben.
1: Woe to you, O earth and sea. For the devil sends the beast with wrath, because he knows the time is short. Let him who hath understanding reckon the number of the beast, for it is a human number. Its number is 666.